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And ain't a masterpiece. Oh my, my, oh my, my love. I take one look at you, you're taking me out.

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1: 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Well, don't panic. 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

0: 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Boy, can we really be returning to like early spring with frost conditions? Yeah, it's true. 65, mostly sunny today. Nice, comfortable, but upper 30s, low 40s in some areas will get frost. 54 now, morning mix.
1: God, frost.
0: Friday's not bad, though. Close to 70, sunny Saturday, about the same. But showers on Memorial Day, chilly Sunday. 59, morning mix.

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6: I'm CBS 13 meteorologist Emily Santum. Thursday will be partly sunny and a lot cooler than the past couple of days, with high temperatures running into the 60s. Winds will be out of the northwest around 5 to 10 miles per hour. Tonight will stay clear but turn cold as lows drop down to the 30s and the low 40s. A frost or even a freeze is very possible over the foothills and across the mountain valleys. Sunshine finishes out our week on Friday.
7: On the Morning Mix, temperature is only 54. It's strange. I don't think of May as being a start of summer. However, a survey of Americans think that May 21st, I should put that in the $1,000 minute, that May 21st is the start. The average American feels the real start of summer is today.
8: Well, it's because they want it to be so badly in their bones.
7: And they're talking about frost tonight.
8: God.
7: People are in summer mode, and people in northern states like Maine, South Dakota, New Hampshire say they are ready for summer right now. And, of course, in the South, holding it off. We want to live our best life ever this summer, according to most of Americans. However, there's something getting in the way. $4.49 a gallon.
8: Mm-hmm.
7: Will that impact your travel this summer?
8: Probably. Yes. It probably will. I think for people with, you know, boating or anything that requires gas, it's going to be a little different. Do a lot of floating instead of moving.
7: Maybe Mike Feil, the sports director, has a prediction of when the gas prices might drop here.
9: Wow. You want to take me down that rabbit hole, huh? When the foray over to the Middle East is over.
7: Yeah, it's not a big scam. These operators.
9: Everything is a big scam, isn't it now?
8: Feels like it.
7: These operators must be gouging,
9: Is the Strait of Hormuz open yet?
7: No. Still clogged. The Strait of Hormuz.
8: Clogged like my sinuses.
9: The Straits of Hormuz.
7: Yeah.
9: Did you see that guy out on the street? I think it was in Washington last month after this all started, asking people, didn't they think it was discriminatory about the Straits of Hormuz? What about the gays of Hormuz?
8: Oh, my God.
9: And people were believing it.
7: Oh, no.
8: Oh, my gosh.
9: Yeah.
7: Missed that one, Mike.
9: Yeah.
7: I don't have your feed, but maybe you should.
8: Right.
9: Be thankful.
8: You're not being served up the exact
9: same thing. Be thankful, Jay. Yep. You stay out of my business.
7: All right. Well, maybe we should talk about summer barbecue, summer foods.
9: Yes.
7: Huh?
9: By the way, the official start of summer is Memorial
8: Day. I'm ready to
9: smell whenever
8: the
9: Memorial
8: smoking.
9: Day is, that's when summer starts.
7: All right. So summer
9: These
7: starts
9: with
7: this
9: May
7: weekend.
9: 21st. What kind of world are they living in?
7: Memorial Day is early this weekend.
9: Especially when it's 52 right now.
7: Yeah. Hey, what's the price to refill the propane tank for my gas grill? Because I haven't done that.
8: We've been grilling for a couple of weeks.
9: $20 of me.
8: Really?
9: At U-Haul the other day.
7: $20?
9: Yep.
7: I paid over $30 before the price went up.
8: There used to be a weekend, and I don't know, somebody listening will remember this, but Galusha's and Clinton would run this special, and you could fill your propane tank. It was the cheapest around, and there would be a line down Main Street in Clinton to go get your...
7: Is that place open anymore?
8: It is.
7: Okay.
8: It might not be called Galusha's anymore, for all I know.
7: All right. Well, let us
8: It'll
7: know, 622-1079.
8: People my age.
7: Text us. Yeah, I think there was a change there, but I'm not... Quite sure what the name of it is. Well, thanks for dropping in Clinton there and where you can get your propane tank filled cheaply. 62-1079 in the morning.

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0: Now facing charges, Lewiston police say the teen is facing theft charges for allegedly stealing a firearm along with the charge of falsifying physical evidence. Police say he was involved in an incident last Thursday with two other teens. Officials say the boy was transported to Long Creek Youth Development Center. And the owner of a dog killed in a shooting has now been charged. Bangor police say Samuel Robichaud is charged with allowing a dog to be at large. Police say the 8-year-old pit bull named Blink was not tethered when she allegedly ran aggressively toward a neighbor and his toddlers who were playing in a driveway on March Street. Officials said the dog jumped over a barrier and continued charging despite the neighbor yelling, and that's when the neighbor shot and killed the dog. Now let's check out the forecast with meteorologist Emily Santa.
1: Thursday will be partly sunny. It will be a lot cooler than the past 2 days as well, with high temperatures running into the low to middle 60s. We'll continue to stay clear overnight, but we will turn cold as lows drop down to the 30s and the low 40s. Sunshine finishes out our week on Friday.
0: I'm CBS 13's Jeff Peterson. 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
2: Well, thank you, Jeff. The story we were telling you about a couple of days ago is now national. The high school, what was it, Madomic Valley, where they served a dish of baked dirt as a dessert.
3: Yes.
2: It's not a national headline, so it gives us another opportunity for more punchlines, right? I mean, it was a school cafeteria, so... probably the best thing they served all year, am I right? So earlier in the day, the students had been baking potting soil as part of a science activity to sterilize it so they can test plant growth later.
3: Sure.
2: Well, somehow the baking dish was covered with foil and then set off to the side. And during the meal, there's some chaos in the kitchen. You get that, right?
3: I do.
2: And servers are working quickly to deliver food to tables. And they grabbed the dish and brought it out. Somebody took a bite. This tastes like dirt.
3: Somebody set that person up.
2: The school insists it wasn't a prank, but...
3: well, it might not have been a school prank, but there probably was some kid that set some poor...
2: I could see at 12, 13,
3: Yeah, exactly.
2: I mean, I was guilty. I've told you the story before, how I threw a wooden doorstop in the big vat of soup.
3: Yes, I remember.
2: And... somehow at that age, you think those things are hysterical.
3: Right. That's what I have a hard time believing that some kid didn't.
2: Right?
3: Now he's
2: some
3: just,
2: kid like
3: or
2: me.
3: Or she's just remaining quiet because.
2: They are ladling out the soup and nobody noticed that this door is there. And one of the women comes screaming, running over. No, stop, stop. Something dropped in the soup. What? They stir it up a little bit, bring it up, and the wooden door stops.
3: Ew.
2: Comes up. So I get to eat lunch in the nurse's office for, I want to say a month. Maybe it was 2 weeks.
3: You like nurses.
2: Yeah. And they had me on cafeteria duty. I had to actually work in the kitchen as part of
3: that. That must have really killed. That was the
2: that
3: worst
2: killed
3: punishment.
2: It. That was the worst punishment.
3: National Wait Staff Day. And I was thinking about all the people I know that have at one point been a, you know, waiter or waitress or done something front of house, you know, like that. And I'm thinking... except for Hanson, I just can't see you doing it.
2: But why would they put, you know, the criminal in the kitchen in the element where he got himself into trouble?
3: So you could appreciate what these people are going through.
2: I did appreciate it. But when you're a kid, you're always tempted to, you know, turn everything into a game, you know, basketball. Yeah. I mean, I was...
3: the basketball thing I can...
2: I was 20, 30 people back in line.
3: And you made it.
2: I just tossed that up and...
3: was that what you were actually aiming for?
2: Yeah,
3: or,
2: that's what I was aiming.
3: Because that would have, okay.
2: Somebody, there's a door that enters the cafeteria. Somebody kicked the door stuff. And for some reason, they're passing it down the line. It came to me. Launched it in.
3: Quick thinking on your part.
2: Stupid thinking. No. My dad had to come
3: probably
2: to school.
3: Probably didn't affect the flavor of the soup too much.
2: Probably enhanced it.
3: I don't know that it enhanced it, but I bet it didn't. For the people that got served before the stopper came out.
2: Right. So not a prank is what the school is insisting here. Actual dirt being served really couldn't hurt or sicken anyone. It was sterilized, they said. So,
3: wow. So no chemicals or anything in it? No, like, Miracle-Gro?
2: Nope. No, pure soil.
3: Good old Maine soil.
2: That probably should be on that pyramid, right? A little dirt.
3: It's probably not the first dirt that... if somebody actually put it in their mouth, I don't know how far the person... I saw the picture, but I didn't read the story. Did somebody actually take a bite?
2: Yeah, somebody yelled out, "This tastes like dirt!"

0: And probably not the first time they've eaten dirt. I think, you know, you ever had a mushroom that had a little dirt
1: right?
0: on it? I don't know. I feel like I've eaten dirt before.
1: Well, yeah, it's
0: not
1: Maine.
0: Maybe a full spoonful of it, but I'm glad that nobody was harmed.
1: Nobody was harmed.
0: Was it a fundraising?
1: Not a prank. Yeah, I think it was a fundraising.
0: Yeah, I think that's
1: meal. Right. So, all right. Well, got a chance to talk about that again because it's now national.
0: I hope some people are still donating to whatever organization this was.
1: Right. I would have probably bid on the dirt if they wanted to auction that.
0: It was healthy dirt, yes.
1: Yeah. You talk about we can't grow anything, we're not good at anything.
0: Right,
1: that would have been a good start for...
0: Maybe they discovered something. I mean...
1: Oh, God. We got to talk about Dunkin's got a 48-ounce beverage bucket.
0: Whoa. Whoa!
1: 48 ounce.
0: I could do it.
1: Morning mix.

0: I'm CBS 13 meteorologist Emily Santum. Thursday will be partly sunny and a lot cooler than the past couple of days, with high temperatures running into the 60s. Winds will be out of the northwest around 5 to 10 miles per hour. Tonight will stay clear but turn cold as lows drop down to the 30s and the low 40s. A frost or even a freeze is very possible over the foothills and across the mountain valleys. Sunshine finishes out our week on Friday.
1: Well, Dunkin' didn't test it around here, not that I noticed, but they're saying in New England, a few locations got 48 ounces of iced coffee in buckets. For reference, familiar with the, is it Venti? Is that the big one at Starbucks?
2: It is.
1: That's 24. No, that's 20. The 20. What's the big one?
2: 20.
1: Grande?
2: I think it's 20. I think that's the biggest
1: one. That's the biggest one you can get there?
2: Trenti used to, in some stores, very, very select locations.
1: Let's see. So, yeah, it's over twice the size of the biggest one available at Starbucks. They're going big. It's not meant to be shared because there's only room for one straw. But that would be pretty cool if they had two straw holes
2: in it. I'd like to see it, like, next to the other one, just to get a visual. We should post it. Do you think somebody could drink all that?
1: Okay.
2: That's got to be a lot of
1: calories. Those mill guys that you worked with? Absolutely. There it is.
2: There it is.
1: It looks like a...
2: So you can get anything in a... Because those are refreshers.
1: Oh, yeah. Coffee, hot. Probably not a good idea to try to drink through that straw, but you can get any kind of beverage in the bucket.
2: I would like one. Today is the day I would break the fast. That looks good.
1: It looks... There's no reference... Like they should put a quarter next to it or something.
2: It's making me excited.
1: But there's no reference. I don't know if it's the size of a bucket of popcorn or it looks stout though. 48 ounces. That's what the people want apparently.
2: I like the shape. Mm-hmm.
1: Color and shape. Yeah. Oh, yeah. There's a handle in the back.
2: Okay.
1: That's gonna fly. They're gonna sell out.
2: I can see those at the beach. You'll see those at the beach this summer.
1: Yeah.
2: I would get it with no ice. Ice on the side.
1: I'd get it with no coffee.
2: Just a bucket of ice.
1: Because now that I'm on the gas station coffee, their coffee, a little dishwatery. I got to be honest with you. I have one on Saturday mornings occasionally. Now that I got the gas station coffee.
2: I see.
1: Hearty. When I get it, because I get it black because of the plan I'm on. And you can really taste the nothing. I mean, it's just.
2: The nothing.
1: Not much there. But because I'm on this. High octane stuff.
2: Yeah.
1: The rugged stuff.
2: It is pretty rugged. Day to day, different levels of ruggedness. Always rugged. But
1: always rugged, but yes, depending on who's making it that morning.
2: Or how long it's been sitting, maybe. Right?
1: Well, it's brewed fresh. The beans get ground as I wait.
2: Oh, I see.
1: It's one of those machines. Yeah.
2: Wow. And you're choosing always the same thing?
1: I'm always choosing them, hitting the same buttons every morning.
2: That is strange.
1: Yeah, there's different. Well, maybe the water could be the beans. Maybe they don't put the same standard. What do I get you? Breakfast blend.
2: Sometimes it is.
1: Yeah, I know. I can tell. I get the
2: put
1: same
2: some
1: thing.
2: Hair
1: you
2: on
1: get.
2: Your chest.
1: The buckets are $12.99, by the way, and they're fully customizable. Get anything you want.
2: That's so cool.
1: Yeah.
2: I feel a bucket. I feel like I should get a bucket today.
1: Limited availability. So get there quick.
2: Go there now.

0: 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Jay and Desiree getting ready for the post of the night.
1: Oh, there's so many options.
0: Yeah. There are a lot of options. Then you put up the ice cream one and all of those varieties. Holy cow.
1: Technically, that would be the post of the morning.
0: No, we can't use that.
1: We could use it tomorrow.
0: Okay.
1: Like we did cocaine, which was also a morning post.
0: Right. I guess you're right, but it was up at night. This one has not been up at night, so.
1: Right. Hasn't been through the night. I agree.
0: Okay.
1: Who knows when those comments all came? They could have come at night.
0: Well, we got a lot going on. We got winners coming in here. Two of them. $2,170 are coming to collect.
1: We got to see them duke it out. Who has to claim it?
0: Who's paying the taxes on
1: that? Yeah, we want to know.
0: All right. We're going to welcome them in. And then we are going to play at 7:30 the $1,000 minute for $1,170. Right.
1: Nailed it.
0: So, that's coincidental. Just $1,000 less than what these people are picking up today. $1,170.
1: Maybe they should stay here and help the person that plays today.
0: Instead of the cops.
1: I don't know.
0: Ask the big winners. Yeah. Let's see how the cops feel about it.
1: It was exactly a week ago that they won.
0: Yeah, 1 week ago.
1: Wow.
0: The jackpot's up to 11:70.
1: You have fun, man.
0: Always here. All right, coming back with that post of the night next in the morning mix.
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8: I'm Jeff Peterson, CBS 13 News. Funeral services for Gerald Talbot, Maine's first black state legislator and founding president of the Maine NAACP, will be happening at Merrill Auditorium in Portland at 10 a.m. Talbot died early this month at the age of 94. Joshua Tibbetts, the game warden who died in a plane crash north of Farmington last week, will be laid to rest today. Celebration of his life is this afternoon at 1 o'clock at the Cross Insurance Center in Bangor. A decision will come next Tuesday on whether signatures for a statewide referendum involving transgender student athletes are valid. For 2 days last week, Chief Deputy Secretary of State heard arguments of whether some signatures should be thrown out, and if so, how many? Referendum seeks to bar trans athletes from teams and locker rooms that don't match their biological sex. Secretary of State's office says the decision will be announced Tuesday due to the Memorial Day holiday weekend. And as Memorial Day weekend approaches, more than 1 million vehicles are expected to travel the Maine Turnpike between Friday and Monday. Turnpike Authority says Friday is expected to be the busiest day, with peak traffic from 3 to 7 p.m. On Saturday, traffic is expected to be heavy from 10 a.m. to 2 p.m. And on Memorial Day, the Turnpike is expected to be busiest from noon to 7 p.m. Now let's check out the forecast with meteorologist Emily Sadam.
9: Thursday will be partly sunny. It will be a lot cooler than the past 2 days as well, with high temperatures running into the low to middle 60s. We'll continue to stay clear overnight, but we will turn cold as lows drop down to the 30s and the low 40s. Sunshine finishes out our week on Friday.
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0: Good morning, Jay Desiree. This hour, the concert tickets. Sending it to I Love the 90s and more.
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0: With another 90s question. 90s kids, you're out of the 90s. We got one we want you to play coming up.

0: Tatum.
1: Good morning, 107.9 The Mix. Even you, right?
0: Yeah. He had an 84-year-old woman that graduated University of Ana Orno. Something inspired her.
1: Mm-hmm. I saw a 73-year-old woman get her PhD.
0: I mean,
1: she's becoming a doctor at 73.
0: Yeah. I see enthusiasm everywhere.
1: Yeah. She should start with diagnosing herself. Right? 73? It's about the age where you...
0: Yeah.
1: Things start breaking down, maybe?
0: Listen to your body, for sure.
1: Right, right. Maybe that's why she got her degree in medicine.
0: Maybe she didn't like the kind of care or
1: exactly.
0: what she was getting. Or
1: you never know what the motivation is going to be. Just talking about how to get older folks back in the game, motivated again.
0: Well, and accepting new things.
1: Right.
0: That's hard. Teaching an old dog new tricks, right?
1: Yeah, people get set in their ways, looking
0: trying
1: like Violet.
0: New things. Experimenting.
1: Right.
0: Eating dirt.
1: 48-ounce bucket from Dunkin.
0: Where I,
1: maybe
0: you order
1: charge
0: it on the
1: you
0: app?
1: Up.
0: Get loader up. I know you've got it on your phone.
1: Doesn't start until tomorrow.
0: Oh, really?
1: There's no pre-orders. Sorry. And let me see what the limit per store. A minimum of 25 buckets per store. Really?
0: Well, that's
1: those are going to sell in an hour.
0: It says a minimum. They have to have at least 25. So you're not. They're not going to have some stores that have two.
1: Right.
0: You've been to those.
1: Well, they do that at Christmas, right?
0: Oh, yeah. Everybody gets one, like they keep in the window. Sorry, sold out. You know, you
1: yeah.
0: see it, but you can't have it.
1: If you want that new PlayStation, you know, it's a minimum of 12 units per store. Get there early. No rain checks.
0: Well, so if you get there early, you should get one.
1: Do kids even know what rain checks are?
0: No. Or layaway. No idea.
1: Yeah, Morning Mix, Jane.
0: Or Kmart, for that matter.
1: Oh, my God. These kids have missed out. That's why we're doing the 90s. And the not-so-impossible question.
0: Keeping it alive here.
1: Indeed. And trying to keep the older folks inspired here. We're seeing folks kind of going through the motions. Kind of sad. Looking around the community, you know, they seem like they just don't have that drive. They still got, you know, years left to contribute. They're just like waiting it out. And I don't want to use state employees as an example. Because my girlfriend worked for the state in different departments, and a lot of them had these countdown clocks on their desk until retirement. You know, 7 years, 3 months, 12 days until
0: that
1: retirement.
0: That was one of their employee gifts. You know how they recognize you and they send it out? Instead
1: well, that's
0: of the rock,
1: a pretty cynical
0: like,
1: gift.
0: You rock, with the exclamation
1: right.
0: point. They sent out these clocks.
1: So the state awarded, I don't think so.
0: Yes, I think so.
1: What kind of message would that send? Hey, guess what? A, we can't wait to get you out of here. B, this job is so miserable, you need a countdown to keep you motivated.
0: Because with every flip you get, you're like,
1: ooh. These are like digital clocks, kind of like, you know, you have to be born after this date to buy booze or whatever.
0: Oh, yeah.
1: Or before this date, however that works. So I'm thinking about these folks who are in their 50s and 60s that I'm seeing around just kind of going through the motions and sluggish. And
0: well, nothing a bucket can't get.
1: Yeah.
0: A bucket of brew.
1: Mm-hmm. So what are you excited about? Summer?
0: I am.
1: Because people are discouraged and I want to help. People are talking about, you know, gas prices being high. I'm not going to be able to travel as much. And
0: yeah, that's true. I don't think people will. Airlines closing, ones that they counted on to mm-hmm. have, you know, they've been saving up their points.
1: How do we get past this?
0: Staycations.
1: Mm.
0: Stay right here. Find the beauty in Maine. Find the spots right here.
1: All right. It is time.
0: Hitchhike.
1: Before Memorial Day weekend. Oh, let's share some beautiful spots. Somebody else's magic spot could bring some joy to these folks who are a little frustrated and feel challenged right now.
0: I saw people were, it's earlier than normal. So there's some things that aren't done, like docks aren't put in at campgrounds mm-hmm. or camp, even state parks where they camp and things like that. There's a boil order in effect. They're like, really? Now we have no water? You know, like, I don't know. They're kind of discouraged about this year. Temperatures aren't going to be warm, but it is early. It's a whole like a whole week early.
1: Well,
0: it
1: extends summer,
0: way,
1: kind
0: right?
1: of, because if the unofficial start of summer sure. is Memorial Day weekend, we feel like we got an extra week.
0: But usually so. When you're excited about it, those things are like, we're going to get through it. You know, we're going to bring a float, so we're going to float from the shore, you know, kind of thing.
1: I get it. How
0: but
1: people
0: they're just
1: are
0: like, ugh.
1: Discouraged. You know? You showed me a photo of a guy. It looks like he's in his 50s, and he just doesn't look happy. In every photo, he's kind of grimacing.
0: Yes.
1: It's like life is so miserable and tough, and I want to reach out to these people and offer them some hope, but I can't even muster the energy or creativity. But I think, what you've suggested is, what is your special place that gets you juiced up? Where do you go? Locally or within a day's drive to get you recharged again?
0: Yeah.
1: We used to be so giddy about going to Bar Harbor or Booth Bay Harbor.
0: Those were your spots.
1: Yeah.
0: For me, at the start of summer, right, is always the Memorial Day weekend camping trip. It has mm-hmm. been for years, so it's not even
1: do
0: where we go.
1: Do you still get the
0: but it's who
1: the tingles? Do you still get the... You still feel...
0: I'm so excited.
1: Okay.
0: Bummed that I love to be... In the old days, it was always warm and there was a heated pool and I loved taking all of our kids to the pool. That was my my Saturday morning tradition because everybody would hang out late Friday night. I would get up early, would take all the kids while everybody slept in. It was like a thing I always enjoyed. A little bummed that it's going to be too cold for that probably, but you know what? I'll find something else
1: frost
0: to do.
1: Tonight, but yes, you'll find something else.
0: I'll find something else. The kids are all adults now. It's funny. They still... You know, our kids, and our people.
1: Well, they still love some of the kids' stuff, and they're not...
0: Yeah.
1: They're not drinking age yet. They're still...
0: Right.
1: Teenage or upper teens, right?
0: Some of them are older. I don't know.
1: Yeah. Bar Harbor, though, it was a special place. You know, when we could get away for a weekend there, it was... I want to get that excitement back. And we heard that...
0: Is it still affordable?
1: No.
0: I mean, it was affordable for you
1: back then.
0: So is it... It's not a place I... would go to, I think I've stayed maybe twice in my life there.
1: We talked about this last year, maybe around the same time, thinking about, you know, what do we want to do this season and where's our little staycations and getaways? And people were saying $600-$800 a room, you know, like Old Orchard Beach.
0: A night?
1: Yeah, like Old Orchard Beach. Some of those places.
0: That's, wow.
1: It's insane money.
0: That's a lot.
1: And they got to make it when they can. They have a limited season, and if some guy from New Jersey and his family are willing to drop a credit card and pay $1,500 for the weekend, they're going to get it.
0: So those are the things where you drive, you spend the day, you enjoy the area, camp, tenting, you know, if you can still do it.
1: Give us some suggestions here. Where's a good place to recharge and get people's mojo back? 622-1079. When I heard that they were opening the Welcome Center... It's I think it was in Trenton, the gateway to Acadia. Yeah, yesterday I think they did that. And I got a little tingle. It's like, you know, summer's back and it was a special place. But then, yes, you think about the cost of trying to stay there on a Maine salary.
0: Yeah.
1: Not a New York or Connecticut salary. It's like unachievable for some folks. So give us your special destination, as special as Bar Harbor can be, and might not be attainable. Well, for camping, like you said, you could stay at the KOA there or something, right?
0: Yeah, or state cheap. Park. There's still you know, lots available. Get out the old camping gear.
1: All right. 622-1079. Text us your special spot in Maine as we get to Memorial Day weekend.

0: Good morning. 107.9 The Mix. Just got a suggestion from a listener about where to go to kind of get recharged, get your mojo back in Maine that's not too costly. Because, yes, the tourist traps are really fun. Old Orchard Beach, Bar Harbor, Booth Bay Harbor. But a lot of pricey places, you know, you can't really get dinner for the family affordably. You certainly can't get a room that cheap. This person suggested Belfast, and I was immediately taken back.
1: Yeah, I've forgotten about it. I don't know how it fell off my, you know, radar, because it really is. I've been there multiple times.
0: Moved to Waterville. My wife and I would go there a couple of times a summer. And the cute shops and the farmers markets, and walking down the boardwalk. And,
1: oh, yeah.
0: Yeah.
1: It's an excellent
0: place.
1: And it's
0: inexpensive.
1: You can sit there, the view. You can sit there and eat. If you pack a picnic, if you really want to, you know, do it on the cheap.
0: Yeah, there's a couple of nice bars we would
1: Pick up some. There's a cheese store down there. Grab some cheese.
0: So we had Fiore, I think we discovered. Is that down there?
1: There is a
0: Fiore store. That's the oils and stuff that my grandmother used to use.
1: Maybe bra, maybe some matching
0: skivvies. Oh, yes. So great suggestion. Right about Belfast.
1: Yeah.
0: What about the other Belle of Maine? Belgrade, cute little downtown.
1: Adorable.
0: But I'm sure a bed and breakfast there isn't cheap. Yeah, wanted to stay over. Suggestions. Just to get yourself a little summer recharge without breaking the bank.

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8: I'm CBS 13 meteorologist Emily Santum. Thursday will be partly sunny and a lot cooler than the past couple of days, with high temperatures running into the 60s. Winds will be out of the northwest around 5 to 10 miles per hour. Tonight will stay clear but turn cold as lows drop down to the 30s and the low 40s. A frost or even a freeze is very possible over the foothills and across the mountain valleys. Sunshine finishes out our week on Friday.
9: All right. Got some sunshine. It's not a washout weekend, just some rain for Memorial Day, a chance of showers, and 60.
10: Pack up early.
9: You got to pack it up early?
10: If there's a chance of rain, you want to get that everything rolled up and put away so it doesn't get wet.
9: Packed up in the rain before?
10: Oh, yes, but that is not fun. If you pack up in the rain, that means when you get home, you have to unpack in the rain and leave it out to dry, and then repack it.
9: You'll make the most of it. Regardless of what happens, Saturday, partly sunny and 70, 59 for Sunday. But that's all right. You guys have had to brave worse conditions.
10: I'm bringing my insulated Carhartts, baby.
9: Well, we're talking about, we haven't asked where you go camping. Maybe it's a secret. But we are looking for some of those getaways that you instantly arrive and like feel recharged. And if you can't afford a camp of your own, I know it's wonderful to be on a body of water here, but that seems out of reach for some folks. And we're talking about Bar Harbor and Booth Bay seem to be out of reach. But somebody sent a text here saying, family membership, Botanical Gardens in Booth Bay. You have a picnic, check out the trails.
10: Oh, cool.
9: The Booth Bay Regional Land Trust. My favorite is Porter Preserve. And affordable for anyone.
10: That's great. See?
9: Like that stuff. Let's go over here at 622-1079.
11: Why do they call the state of Maine vacation land when you can't afford to go nowhere?
9: Well, that's a good question.
10: Wow.
9: A nice ponderable. It's vacation land for everyone else.
11: Right. I'm from Galveston, Texas, on the island.
9: Oh.
11: From originally.
9: Nice.
11: And it's a tourist place, too.
9: Yeah.
10: Sure.
11: But, I mean, if you don't have any money in the state of Maine, you can't do nothing.
9: It's true. Texas is so much more affordable. So we were there a couple of years ago. We went to Arlington, the ballpark.
11: Yes.
9: We went to dinner. The hotel was like $89. Everything was freaking affordable. No, yeah, things have changed the last couple of years, but still.
11: Well, absolutely.
10: You've got to find those free things, those next to free things, those hiking trails, the waterfalls, the nature, the beauty of Maine, the things that don't cost anything. If that's your bag,
11: absolutely.
10: And if you can get into that, there's lots of things to do in Maine that are...
11: Yeah. There is. It's a beautiful, beautiful state.
10: And you should ask people. You know, people love to share. Now, they're not going to tell you where they get their fiddleheads or their, you know, fishing holes, maybe.
11: Absolutely.
9: But unless you get them drunk
10: might,
9: or something.
10: Yeah, they might tell you some other secrets. And like I said, the waterfalls alone and hiking trails are so many beautiful things.
9: Yeah.
10: And then once summer hits and it's warmer, just river floats. That is such a fun day.
9: Got to remember that you don't have to spend a lot to have a nice, authentic Maine experience, but... Desiree will

0: have to map it out. She's the master getaway staycation planner here.
1: Listening to you guys about Bar Harbor, my son's the boss, head main boss guy in maintenance there for that resort, whatever it's called.
2: Oh, yeah, the big one there on the corner.
1: Yeah, and he said, Dad, he goes, man, he goes, I can't understand how people want to just come here and spend all that money.
2: Yeah.
0: Yeah.
1: You know, for 2 days, you get there Friday, you got to leave Sunday.
2: It's such an escape for people.
1: Right. I guess. I mean, well, again, vacation land.
2: Yeah. Yeah. Right.
0: Well, thanks a lot, bud.
2: It's
0: great chatting with you.
1: Thank you, guys. Y'all have a great day.
2: You too.
0: Bye-bye. It seems to me that there's plenty of room on MDI to build some lower budget hotels or motels, right? They got the cluster, Main Street, Cottage Street. You got a cluster of high-end hotels. Push them back a little further and get some motels in there. I know there are a couple.
2: They put in this place. It's called, like, Terratone or something like that. It's glamping. So there are these yurt-type things, but they are
0: upscale and pricey.
2: Very upscale.
0: Let's bring it down to earth.
2: Probably cheaper than a hotel room, but still pretty.
0: That doesn't get it done.
2: They're beautiful.
0: See, we went to
2: the Terramore, maybe that's what it's called.
0: We went to the Cape 1 year. We were going to go to Bar Harbor, and she was comparing it. It was like $1,200 for 2 nights in Bar Harbor, and the Cape was like $700 or $800. Just out of principle, she decided that.
2: Really?
0: The Cape, was cheaper, but there's just more options and more competition. So, and it's almost as special.
2: I've never been, but or at least not to stay. That's on my bucket list.
0: All right, what's your getaway?

0: Responders are gathering tonight to honor Morrill firefighter Andrew Cross. He died in the line of duty last week, serving others in the tragic Searsmont lumber fire and explosion. Two main teens are accused of breaking into a cannabis shop in Turner twice. 45 Degree North Cannabis was broken into once in late April and again in early May. Investigators say the two people responsible for the break-ins were only 13 and 15 years old. Investigators say they may be involved in other burglaries and car thefts all across the state. 14-year-old boy was shot in the leg earlier this month, is now facing charges. Lewiston police say the teen is facing theft charges for allegedly stealing a firearm along with the charge of falsifying physical evidence. Police say he was involved in an incident last Thursday with two other teens. Officials say the boy was transported to Long Creek Youth Development Center. And the owner of a dog killed in a shooting has now been charged. Bangor police say Samuel Robichaud is charged with allowing a dog to be at large. Police say the 8-year-old pit bull named Blink was not tethered when she allegedly ran aggressively toward a neighbor and his toddlers who were playing in a driveway on March Street. Officials say the dog jumped over a barrier and continued charging despite the neighbor yelling, and that's when the neighbor shot and killed the dog. Now let's check out the forecast with meteorologist Emily Sandham.
1: Thursday will be partly sunny. It will be a lot cooler than the past 2 days as well, with high temperatures running into the low to middle 60s. We'll continue to stay clear overnight, but we will turn cold as lows drop down to the 30s and the low 40s. Sunshine finishes out our week on Friday.
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2: All right, let's go to the phone here at 622-1079. Our old buddy Fred's got a suggestion for a getaway.
3: 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So
2: yeah, you drive
3: so
2: for a living.
3: So much that the state offers. You know, they got primitive campsites like Round Barn and on the Flagstaff Lake that, you know, it's first come, first serve, but beautiful on Flagstaff Lake. Camping is free, just gas and groceries will cost you to get there. Bar Harbor, the hoity-toity kind of area is the best time to... is definitely not in the summer, spring, fall,
2: right.
3: Because you're not dealing with a lot of tourism and stuff like that, you know. But but then a lot of people don't realize what the state has to offer. I'm so baffled by people that just go to work, stay home, don't know how to see what the state has to offer.
2: Well,
3: because, you know, we got some of the best whitewater rafting in the country.
2: Yeah.
3: We got some of the best hiking low trails, some of the mountains and stuff like Rouse Pool out in Lovell. That's like an oasis. It's very beautiful waterfall with emerald green water. Very pretty, you know, very pretty. But so much to see in the state.
2: That recharges people. So that's where this came from. I'm seeing people in their 50s and 60s, like you said, just going through the motions, counting down to retirement. They're in a beautiful state here. They feel like they can't achieve or afford anything. And so,
3: yeah, well, I'm getting there. You know, I'm 53, but I'll be debt-free this year. So by the time I'm 54, I will be kind of semi-retired,
2: nice.
3: You know, where I don't have to worry about too much. But, yeah, there's a lot you can do where it doesn't cost you money once you retire. You don't have to keep sweeping your driveway. You know, it'll just cost you gas to go see these beautiful towns like Lindsley and all these. There's so much diamonds in the rough in this state, and the best thing they could do is just once they get to those towns, talk to the locals and find out what's what, where's what, because you'll find a lot more information by talking to locals than you will like looking on Google or whatever.
2: Yep, beautiful, great advice. Thank you so much. Great to hear from you.
3: Yeah. Okay, guys, have a beautiful weekend.
4: Yes, you too.
2: Well, that's great to hear. This guy's a hard worker, you know, gets up early, drives for a living, and he's almost debt-free. I just love hearing those stories. And I love the discipline of a lot of Mainers. I've talked to so many people saying that my goal is just pay off my home. I want to own my home. Mm-hmm. I'm tired of the mortgage. Mm-hmm. Even if they have favorable rates and the mortgage payment doesn't seem that high, there's just something about that achievement. And I'm hearing people, you know, his age saying that over and over again. It's like, damn, well, I should be thinking.
4: People his age got to start early and buying their houses, a lot of them. You know, I look at our children now, I hope
2: and
4: they can
2: be
4: do
2: facing.
4: That and be in that same position.
2: It's really tough because the salaries in this state just really don't keep track with home prices and other things here. But we're hoping for a turnaround. We would like to see the right people pulling the levers here, making decisions so it can become more affordable. But I love talking about things like this to give you some hope. You know, inexpensive places to visit where you feel like you get the most out of the state without having to open the wallet and bleed yourself to have some fun with your family for a weekend. If you don't have jet skis, if you don't have a boat, if you don't have the toys, there's still some stuff that...
4: Right. You have each other.
2: Yeah. Oh, somebody else has a suggestion here. What's

0: going on?
1: Hi.
0: Hi. I'm
1: going to recommend getting out to one of your local racetracks.
0: Oh.
2: Oh, my God. Yes. How fun.
0: Like Oxford Plains Speedway?
1: Wisconsin's like $5 to get in.
0: Oh, cheap entertainment.
1: Appreciation night on June 20th.
0: All right. Well, thanks for the plug.
2: Yes, we love the plugs.
0: That's awesome. Thank you very much. Good suggestion.
1: All right. Bye.
0: Bye. So sweet. Laughing at the text here.
2: That's a big community, the racing community. There's so
0: Is
2: many
0: it?
2: Different. I think around here, oh, my God.
0: You got kids that would enjoy that?
2: I have a friend that has littles that would absolutely love it.
0: Fantastic suggestion.
2: And all of it. The going down and the watching them work on the cars. And all of it.
0: Yeah, so that's cheap entertainment. Morning Mix.

0: All right. Morning Mix, Jay and Desiree, approaching Memorial Day weekend and looking for inexpensive suggestions, budget things that you can do in May, because it seems like some things are out of reach. And in Portland, plenty of inexpensive things to do, like a Sea Dogs game. It's like $12 a ticket, so I don't
1: Fun.
0: I haven't been in years.
1: I love sporting events.
0: Yeah. So right along the lines of the track or whatever, that's probably what it is, $10 a seat going to the racetrack. All right, thanks for that suggestion. We take the kids over the summer, and the kids absolutely love it.
1: Oh, it's, that's awesome.
0: Yeah, cheap tickets, cheap treats. They probably don't have $19 beers, right? Who's been recently? 622-1079. Do they still have the Sea Biscuit? Is that what it is?
1: I feel like that was what it was called, the Chipwich.
0: Right. So Emily, when she was a kid, she would go, and that would be her treat, and they would have such a good time as a family.
1: For sure.
0: Yeah, 622-1079 as we continue in the Morning Mix. And we get the not-so-impossible question coming up. I love the 90s. How about some free entertainment? We got your concerts coming up next with the question.
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2: And hello. Thank you for being here. We want to give you tickets. I Love the 90s. That's happening a week from tomorrow. It's at the Cross Insurance Center in Bangor. 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Got Billy Idol, ZZ Top, Kid Cudi, MGK.
3: Whoa.
2: That's what we got. But they're focusing on the 90s this week. And that show, again, a week from tomorrow. 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
3: With four locations.
2: Airport Road, KMD, Waterville, and Ford on the Waterville-Oakland line. That throws it off a little bit. It gets its own placement because it's on the line. So I feel like I got to separate that from.
3: And then I think Airport Road also has
2: to have. Yeah, you mentioned that yesterday.
3: Toyota and Ford get their own special.
2: Yeah. But we love Chevy, Jeep, Chrysler as well. All right. Now, the question to win the tickets. 22% of parents who grew up in the 90s wish their kids could experience this. 622-1079. 22% of parents today who grew up in the 90s love for their kids to be able to experience this. 622-1079. What do you think the answer is to win the tickets? On the Morning Mix, not so impossible question. It's 10 before 7. Morning.

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1: I am who I am. Are who you are.
0: Hello. Hi, good morning.
2: Good morning.
0: What do you got for us?
2: Is it life before cell phones?
0: Oh, baby. Life without that device in your hand.
1: I agree.
0: Wish kids could experience that.
1: I bet it's more. I think it's too good of an answer.
0: It's got to be more than 22%.
2: Yeah. All right.
0: Very smart. Before you go, can I ask you a question here, just as an aside? If your partner said to you, well, you are who you are, how would you take that?
1: You've been sucked into this disagreement.
2: How would I take that?
0: Yeah.
2: Enabling me to not be a better person.
0: Mm. Okay. Thank you very much.
2: Of course. Have a good day.
0: You too. Bye-bye.
1: Well, that's me. I'm enabling you to not be a better person.
0: Wasn't expecting that, but thank you. Good morning.
3: Good morning.
0: Yes.
3: The question, the answer to the question, is it riding in the back of a pickup truck?
0: Unrestrained. Just rolling around in the back of a pickup, going over railroad tracks and off-road.
3: Well, the big hills out in Windsor.
0: That's an odd. You want your kids to experience that, huh? Well, sure. Toughen them up a little bit.
3: It's cool. That's fun.
0: That's awesome. Good memory. Desiree did it. I'm guessing.
1: Yes, of course. Okay. I had a blast doing it, too.
0: Great answer. Thank you so very much.
3: Thank you.
0: Try again. All right, 622-1079. Give us your answer to the not-so-impossible question so we can give the concert tickets. And the question, again, was 22% of kids from the 90s who are parents today wish their kids could experience this growing up. 622-1079.
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15: I'm Jeff Peterson, CBS 13 News. Funeral services for Gerald Talbot, Maine's first black state legislator and founding president of the Maine NAACP, will be happening at Merrill Auditorium in Portland at 10 a.m. Talbot died early this month at the age of 94. Joshua Tibbetts, the game warden who died in a plane crash north of Farmington last week, will be laid to rest today. A celebration of his life is this afternoon at 1 o'clock at the Cross Insurance Center in Bangor. A decision will come next Tuesday on whether signatures for a statewide referendum involving transgender student athletes are valid. For 2 days last week, Chief Deputy Secretary of State heard arguments of whether some signatures should be thrown out, and if so, how many? Referendum seeks to bar trans athletes from teams and locker rooms that don't match their biological sex. Secretary of State's office says the decision will be announced Tuesday due to the Memorial Day holiday weekend. And as Memorial Day weekend approaches, more than 1 million vehicles are expected to travel the Maine Turnpike between Friday and Monday. Turnpike Authority says Friday is expected to be the busiest day, with peak traffic from 3 to 7 p.m. On Saturday, traffic is expected to be heavy from 10 a.m. to 2 p.m. And on Memorial Day, the Turnpike is expected to be busiest from noon to 7 p.m. Now let's check out the forecast with meteorologist Emily Sadam.
16: Thursday will be partly sunny. It will be a lot cooler than the past 2 days as well, with high temperatures running into the low to middle 60s. We'll continue to stay clear overnight, but we will turn cold as lows drop down to the 30s and the low 40s. Sunshine finishes out our week on Friday.
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0: On the Morning Mix with Jay and Desiree, getting back to the not-so-impossible question. 22% of 90s kids who have kids today wish their kids could experience this.

0: 107.9 The Mix in the Morning Mix with Jay and Tessa Ray. The not-so-impossible question this morning is about parents today who grew up in the 90s who wish their kids could experience this. What do you think it is? 622-1079. And win tickets to I Love the 90s or some of the other shows that are happening at the Main Savings Amphitheater in Bangor. I Love the 90s is 1 week from tomorrow at the Cross Insurance Center in Bangor. So let's hook you up here. Let's go to the phone and see what you got.
1: Somebody took my answer, so I'm going to say having imagination play.
2: Yeah, because they got too much.
0: Who was your friend?
2: Time.
0: Susie something?
2: Your... No, I was Shirley Rowley from Boston. I became, with the white dress and the little hat, Shirley Rowley from Boston.
0: Well, that requires imagination. I guess it does. It's not an imaginary friend, but no. It's close.
2: It was who I became.
0: It's an alter ego as a child. That's great. Thank you. Not it, though. Mix, good morning.
3: How are we doing? Did you get the answer yet?
0: No. What do you got for us?
3: I got experience a live concert.
0: Experience a live concert. I guess a lot of kids probably haven't enjoyed that. But it is not the 22%. Thanks very much.
3: All right, thank you.
0: Bye-bye. Mix, good morning. Hey, what you got?
4: How about life without Google and actually have to look something up?
0: Use an encyclopedia. Go to a library.
2: That's it, a book.
4: Yeah.
2: The Dewey Decimal System.
0: Yeah. Ask an uncle or grandfather who has some wisdom. Talk to family. Talk to people. All right. We can go on and on.
4: Exactly.
0: That's great. Where are you right now?
4: Dunkin' Donuts.
0: It sounds like you're having a good time. So get a bucket.
2: Ask him if they how many buckets they got.
0: The 48-ounce bucket.
2: Yeah, we want to know how many they actually have.
0: It's tomorrow officially.
4: Yes, it says. Isn't it tomorrow?
0: Yeah, but maybe they'll sell you one early.
2: Yeah, see.
4: I doubt it.
2: Well, send us a picture if they do.
0: Which one are you at?
4: Winthrop.
0: Oh, Winthrop, we've done a broadcast from there. Good people.
2: Could you
0: say Jay and Desiree.
2: 48-ounce iced coffee.
4: I'll ask them.
0: Okay.
4: I forgot all about that. I thought it was tomorrow.
2: No, it is tomorrow. It is.
0: No, officially tomorrow, yeah. But we just broke the news this morning.
2: Yeah, we're thinking maybe they give you one early.
0: Yeah.
4: I doubt that. They won't do nothing like that early.
0: Well, no, tell them Jay and Desiree. I swear to you, they're going to...
4: I'll ask them while you're on.
0: Yeah, ask them right now.
4: I will. I'm next.
0: What are you going to get in that bucket if they say yes?
4: I'll get a butter pecan.
2: Oh, it is the best. A friend of mine bought a whole bottle of that
0: squirt thing. Yeah.
4: You
2: it was
4: have to
2: not
4: get it
2: cheap.
4: Online because you can't buy it from them.
0: Right.
2: Yeah, she got it online.
4: Yes, I have a quick question. I'm on the phone with Jay and Desiree on the radio. Do you guys have the bucket?
5: Tomorrow.
4: You won't give it to us early.
2: Yeah, but how many did they get?
4: You won't give it.
5: We can't do it early.
4: No. How many do we get?
5: Things from these one per customer.
4: One per customer.
2: No, no. Total. How many did the store get? Do they have a bunch?
4: How many does the store get?
2: 25. They only got 25.
0: I knew that.
2: Be there early in the morning.
0: You got your answer. Wasn't the one you wanted. Wasn't the one we wanted. But we're so glad you had the courage to go for it.
2: Yeah. Thank you so much.
4: You're welcome.
2: Have a great
0: day. Bye bye. Enjoy your regular size butter pecan. Morning Mix. Not so impossible question. 22% of today's parents say they wish their kids could experience what they did in the 90s. What is it? 622-1079 in the Morning Mix. And Bruno.

0: 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Jay and Desiree, back to the not-so-impossible question. So we can hook you up with I Love the 90s, and it's 90s week here, so we've been asking questions related to the 1990s. And today it's about parents who grew up in the 90s. They wish their kids could experience what 22% of them would say they would love to have their kids be able to experience what?
1: How about life without internet or cell phones?
0: A disconnected life.
2: Think about how different your kids would be. Just think about them.
1: It was so much different than it is now.
0: Wow.
2: No, it's true.
0: So child of the 90s. Yeah. Well, we had dial-up. I mean, the common phrase, I'm on the internet! Hang up!
2: I don't remember being on the internet. Nope. My mom played Minesweeper. She was at school, so my mom had some classes that she did online. But other than that, I was out doing stuff.
0: Good for you. It was technology. I'm a nerd, so I had to embrace it early. Thanks very much.
1: Yeah.
0: Right again, 62-1079. Hey, good morning. What's your guess?
3: Good morning. How about TV from the 90s? You know, TV sitcoms, Saturday morning, Friday night.
0: TGIF, Friday nights
3: on
0: ABC. Nice. Shared experience where everybody or a lot of people were watching the same shows, same commercials, same cartoons. Good stuff.
3: Yeah, that was a good time.
0: You have a favorite sitcom from the 90s?
3: Well, I mean, as a kid, everybody liked Saved by the Bell.
0: Okay. You
2: know? Very good, yes.
0: Boy Meets World.
2: Yeah. Anything TGIF, right?
3: Yeah, Boy Meets World, or the one with Steve Urkel.
0: Family Matters, yeah. We should put that in the $1,000 minute. I'm glad you mentioned that. The one with Steve Urkel.
2: What's the name of that show? That's good. Family Matters. It had a spinoff, didn't it? No, but they used to bring him to other shows. Like, they would bring, Steve Urkel would make appearances on other sitcoms.
0: Yeah, that's how
2: on
0: the networks would cross-promote their shows. Yeah,
2: he would like.
3: Good times.
2: Yeah.
0: All right, good suggestion. Not it, though. Thanks so much. 622-1079, The Morning Mix. Jay and Tessa Ray. We're going to have a party in here in a couple of minutes with winners of $2,170. Going to meet those winners coming up. Morning Mix.

0: 107.9, The Mix, in the Morning Mix with Jay and Desiree. We have to take a moment here to pause the not-so-impossible question to recognize and celebrate the victorious pair of Elizabeth and Sydney. 1 week ago, they won $2,170.
1: With my help.
0: With Desiree's help in the $1,000 minute. I couldn't believe it. I was just stunned that you guys just blew through it. Teachers, where do you teach?
2: We teach at Helen Thompson School in West Gardner.
0: Okay. And they put their intellect to good use here to win the cash. I recommend all teachers
1: do that. Yeah, they've been playing together as a team for a long time.
0: They said you've been trying for years, is what you told us.
2: Yes.
0: And it paid off for you
1: currently. Paid off big.
0: Currently, we have $1,170, right?
1: Right. In the jackpot. Today, that's what the jackpot is.
0: Yeah, so oddly enough, you pick it up on a day where you got $1,000 more. So we got to come up with a big check. Want to introduce your kids?
3: My name is Eliza Landis.
4: My name is Miles Quinton.
0: Miles and Eliza.
2: And what's your name?
4: My name's Michael Landis.
0: Hey,
1: ooh,
0: Michael.
1: Very nice.
0: All right. Thank you guys for stopping by. And we got to ask you. Desiree knows has suggestions. Are you going to go away with this money? What are you going to do with the money?
1: What are you guys going to do with it?
2: We're thinking we're going to go on a girls' weekend.
0: Nice.
1: Girls' weekend. Okay.
0: Suggestions?
1: So I have had many girls' trips. My girlfriends and I are really tight. One of the best places that I wouldn't have thought that I would have loved so much that we went was Savannah, Georgia. It was one of the funnest places that we went. And being a woman in Savannah, it's like you get treated like you're a princess everywhere you go. I was just so shocked, but there's everything to do there. The beach is an hour away. There's fun little clubs and night things you can do. There's boutiques during the day. Fancy drinks.
0: And we're thinking about the South.
1: You can drink while you're just walking down the...
2: Oh,
0: you love the
2: yeah, old
1: just
2: South Lake.
1: Keep that on the short list of places to go.
2: We'll let you know.
1: Yes, please.
0: Check back
1: with
0: us.
1: Oh, God.
0: All right. You guys got to get to school, and do they have to get to school? I imagine they do, too.
1: Yes.
0: All right. Thank you guys for stopping
1: by.
0: Thank you so Congrats
1: much.
0: Again.
2: Thank you.
1: And thank you for being teachers and doing that, because we know how hard that is.
2: Thank you so much.
0: Well, what grade level is it?
2: Fourth grade.
0: Easy stuff.
1: Yeah, before junior high.
2: I stop here.
1: Yeah.
0: Thanks again. Congrats, $2,170. What they picked up, we want you to pick up $1,170. When we play at 7:30, the $1,000 minute with help from Augusta PD. They're coming in next. And we got our coffee with the cops. And we resume the not-so-impossible question. 22% of parents today say they wish their kids could experience what they did in the 90s. What is this one experience that they're talking about here? 622-1079.
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15: I'm CBS 13 meteorologist Emily Santum. Thursday will be partly sunny and a lot cooler than the past couple of days, with high temperatures running into the 60s. Winds will be out of the northwest around 5 to 10 miles per hour. Tonight will stay clear but turn cold as lows drop down to the 30s in the low 40s. A frost or even a freeze is very possible over the foothills and across the mountain valleys. Sunshine finishes out our week on Friday.
0: 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What is it?

0: Good morning. 107.9 The Mix. This is the Not So Impossible Question. Well, it's 90s week, so we have I Love the 90s tickets. That's a week from tomorrow at the Cross Insurance Center in Bangor. Or you can choose other shows. 622-1079. Answer this question. We'll have a clue in just a moment here. If we don't get it in the next few calls. 22% of parents say they wish their kids could experience this, what they experienced, one thing, growing up in the 90s.
1: Playing outside until the street lights come on.
2: Aww.
0: Actually playing in fresh air, out of doors. No, it's probably more than that. Thank you very much. Mix, good morning.
3: Hi, do you have an answer to the question yet?
2: No, what do you think it is?
3: Is it going to Blockbuster, going to the video store?
2: Oh, renting a movie.
0: Trying to decide.
2: On a Friday night.
0: A movie. And if your first choice was already sold out.
2: We have one coming back today, and sometimes you would sit there and wait. And as people would come in and drop movies to pick up their new movie, you'd be like, is that it? You know?
0: The new releases.
2: Oh, my God. You're right. That was so exciting.
0: Excellent answer. Not the one, though. Thank you so much. 622-1079. Hello to you.
4: Good morning.
0: What do you got for us?
4: The roller ring. Remember Happy Wheels? Oh.
2: Roller skating came in a lot.
4: Yeah.
2: That was such
0: superb.
2: Yeah. Excellent.
0: Thank you. Fun. Try it again, and let's go to the text line.
2: Or having to be together to play a video game. You couldn't play games at different houses. You had to be together to play the game.
0: Again, the shared experiences. Yeah. Or playing two-player at an arcade.
2: Sure. Yeah. The drive-in, watching commercials, being able to slam the phone down, Zares or Ames. Morning cartoons or waiting for the bus, walking to the bus stop, waiting for the bus. So many kids are getting dropped off by their parents. They're not taking the bus anymore, you know?
0: There's one thing we talked about this week that's conspicuously absent, and maybe you got it, just I missed it.
2: Pogo ball.
0: No, I love that. The mall.
2: Going to the mall.
0: The mall culture. Yeah. Hanging at the mall, the last
2: Action Family
0: good
2: Arcade
0: era. Oh, yes.
2: Laverdiers.
0: Not everybody has experienced Laverdiers,
2: but that's, yes.
0: That's awesome. Stealing makeup from Laverdiers. You didn't steal makeup? Oh, I must be confusing with somebody else. 622-1079. Yes, you're such a good girl. You never stole anything, right?
2: I am still a good girl.
0: Well, I meant as a child, you're a good girl. As an adult, you're a good woman.
2: Damn.
0: How's that? Good morning, Chief.
5: Good morning. How are you?
0: All right. This is a guy who's going to try to help you win $1,170. But we need our answer to this first. And the clue is it happens at school. It's an event. It's something you look forward to at school. 622-1079. 22%. It's kind of a lowish number. So
2: being in the talent show.
0: That's good.
2: Do they do those anymore?
5: Pizza dance.
0: The pizza dance?
5: Oh, pizza dance.
0: It's a Caribou thing, Presque Isle thing.
2: Yeah.
0: 622-1079.
2: They don't do anymore. Right. Having the cops bring from the DARE program, bring in
0: drugs.
2: The marijuana.
0: I saw real coke at Benton Elementary in fourth grade.
2: Why? Are you kidding?
0: Two people said that.
5: The book of taboo,
2: it.
5: Right?
2: Yeah, like, holy.
0: Right. Coming back with your answer next.
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10: I'm Jeff Peterson, CBS 13 News. Funeral services for Gerald Talbot, Maine's first black state legislator and founding president of the Maine NAACP, will be happening at Merrill Auditorium in Portland at 10 a.m. Talbot died early this month at the age of 94. Joshua Tibbetts, the game warden who died in a plane crash north of Farmington last week, will be laid to rest today. Celebration of his life is this afternoon at 1 o'clock at the Cross Insurance Center in Bangor. A decision will come next Tuesday on whether signatures for a statewide referendum involving transgender student athletes are valid. For 2 days last week, Chief Deputy Secretary of State heard arguments of whether some signatures should be thrown out, and if so, how many? Referendum seeks to bar trans athletes from teams and locker rooms that don't match their biological sex. Secretary of State's office says the decision will be announced Tuesday due to the Memorial Day holiday weekend. And as Memorial Day weekend approaches, more than 1 million vehicles are expected to travel the Maine Turnpike between Friday and Monday. Turnpike Authority says Friday is expected to be the busiest day, with peak traffic from 3 to 7 p.m. On Saturday, traffic is expected to be heavy from 10 a.m. between Friday and Monday. Turnpike Authority says Friday is expected to be the busiest day, with peak traffic from 3 to 7 p.m. On Saturday, traffic is expected to be heavy from 10 a.m. to 2 p.m.

0: something that happens at school, try it again. Thanks so much. 622-1079, 22% of parents say they wish their kids could experience this. It's something that happened at school that brought them joy.
1: Life after Lawrence.
0: Not a big number.
1: I loved that class.
0: That's a home ec kind of thing?
1: It was just a preparation. Like, you had to learn how to budget. You had to fill out a budget. You had to have the sack of flour.
0: Sack of flour. You had to carry around
1: as a baby. You know, you had all these different aspects of life as an adult, adulting, like the basics that...
0: Were there parallels? Did it actually resemble life after Lawrence for most kids from Fairfield?
1: I mean, some,
0: well,
1: I'm sure.
0: Maybe the baby.
1: I bet you picked up something. For the budgeting part alone, I think that that was a good lesson.
0: No, I appreciate that. And people say, bring it back. Good morning.
2: Good morning.
0: What do you got?
2: Do you guys have an answer yet?
0: No. Give it to us.
2: Is it play with a parachute in gym?
1: Parachute with the balls. I loved that. What about square dancing?
0: It could be in the gym. I got to ask you guys, because I didn't get as excited about this as my sisters did. Thank you so much.
1: About what? Parachute?
0: The answer. It's... Did Jamie G get excited about that? Did you enjoy that? She loved them.
1: Okay, then you must have...
0: Where did it happen?
1: Let me give you a clue. If you didn't have a lot of money, you didn't enjoy this. As a poor child, this was not...
0: The prices must have gone up because it was fairly cheap.
1: A price was not fun.
0: Any price?
1: Yes.
0: Okay, so you wanted it for free. All right, well, that should be enough of a clue here. Hey, good morning.
3: Good morning.
0: What's the answer?
3: Is it wear your costume to school?
1: Oh, God, you're not allowed to do that at a lot of schools anymore.
0: Exactly.
1: I just wear mine any day of the year. That way it's, you know.
4: I still get to do mine.
1: Right,
0: I never know what she's going to come in as.
1: That's right.
0: It's a nice surprise, wigs and all. Hello. Mm-hmm.
3: Good morning. Do you guys
1: lucky
3: have an answer?
1: Guy.
0: No, what is it?
3: Is it cursive handwriting?
1: Oh, I love that too.
0: Cursive class. No, it is not. Try it again. Bingo. That was something I really looked forward to. Class bingo.
1: He still regrets not buying the board. It's come up every day this week so far, the bingo board.
0: Twice. Good morning.
3: Good morning.
0: What is it?
3: It's the book fair.
0: Yes, it is.
4: Nice.
0: So, Jamie G, there are four of us in here. I kind of thought it was cool, you know. Jamie loved it. Desiree, yeah.
1: No, it wasn't
3: my
1: that.
3: My kids loved the book fair.
1: I enjoyed it when I had the money, but I remember going home and, if you didn't have the money, all those books, you'd bring home the pamphlet, right, and you'd fill out the ones you wanted.
0: They were right there on tables in the cafeteria for us. And they're $1.50, $2.50. You know, it's fairly
1: cheap.
0: And stickers, and they had other things there. Pencils.
1: Yeah. Oh, yeah. The erasers.
4: Bookmarks and the erasers.
1: The erasers.
4: They always had the cool erasers.
1: Yes.
0: Well, you said your kids have, most schools do not have them, and we've gone all digital.
1: Really? So. They don't do them at all?
0: So you said your kids had them?
3: They still have them, yep.
0: Oh, what school?
3: Up in Pittsfield.
0: Okay. Awesome. They're doing it right in Pittsfield.
4: Nice.
0: Nice job. All right, hang on for us. Who's this?
3: This is Lisa.
0: Lisa. All right, love the answer. Nice job. And I was kind of surprised that 22% of parents remember it fondly. Book fairs. All right. We got the $1,000 minute coming up, and I jumped the gun a little on birthdays. We'll get that to you next here on the Morning Mix and our Coffee with the Cops with Jay and Desiree. Good morning.

0: Morning Mix. 7:39, coffee with the cops. Well, cop, because there's just one, and that's one
1: all
0: is
1: we
0: the
1: need.
0: Best. Is mm-hmm. all we need. He's the chief.
2: Well, you know, it's funny you mentioned that, because I can see you peering around looking to see if Eric's going to come in. You know,
0: I'm not sweating it.
2: Yeah, yeah. The nose is up in the air wafting to see if you could smell the cologne.
1: I took over for you guys last week, and
0: she made a winner.
1: I did make a winner.
2: That is
0: in
2: awesome.
0: Honor of
1: the biggest
0: Eric,
1: winner ever.
0: She broke the rules.
3: No, she didn't.
1: I didn't.
0: I didn't even get to stop the clock.
1: No,
2: she's allowed
1: don't
2: to.
1: Even stop it. The answer is true. Go on. I was.
0: True, go!
1: Yeah,
0: that's what it was like.
1: It was.
0: Not wasting any time. She's a gamer. She knows how it's played. We want you to win. Give us a minute here. We'll give you the cue to call for $1,170 and help from the chief. There's a question about the chief. I hope you know the answer.
2: I hope I know the answer.
0: His feelings will be hurt. You better know the answer. You've been living with it for 50 years or so.
1: Kevin.
0: Thank you. Here we go with birthdays. And then we'll ask you to call to win the cash.
1: Happy birthday.
0: What you got?
1: Hannah Einbinder. She plays Ava on the show Hacks, which is very good, if you haven't seen it.
0: 31.
1: Yes. Boom.
0: Wow, wait a second. Nice. He's supposed to take
1: I know. Josh Hamilton used to be Cincinnati Reds. He's the guy that needs the team buddy, and he can't go around with more than $10 in his pocket.
0: That's right. Because
1: he likes to party too much.
0: He's Googling it. No.
1: Josh Hamilton.
2: 42.
1: 45.
2: Okay.
1: Gautier, somebody I used to know.
0: Singer. Gautier is over 45? My goodness.
2: 48.
0: I never guessed that.
1: 46. Judge Reinhold from Beverly Hills Cop. Or he's Neil in the Santa Claus movies.
0: Well, let's take it.
2: We'll go 68.
1: 69.
0: But you're forgetting his most important role.
1: I haven't seen
2: Fast Times, Original and High?
1: Yes.
2: You've never seen that?
1: Never seen it.
2: That we should take a pause right now.
1: I know. I should take tomorrow and watch it. Study it.
0: Brad, you always know how cute I thought you were.
1: he does this a lot to me, but I just
0: you
1: don't
0: got it. Okay.
1: Gotta go.
0: But I wouldn't show it to you. Well, your kids are a little older now. Yeah, I think they're of age. But it was pretty racy for its time. Anything else you want to add? Local ones?
1: How old did we say he was? 69.
2: 69.
1: Yeah. Mr. T.
0: Oh, wow.
1: I know.
2: Yeah. 74?
1: Yes.
2: God, wow. Finally got one.
1: On fire. And Leo Sayer.
0: You make me feel like dancing.
1: I want to dance the night away.
2: Well, if Mr. T was 75, he's got to be 81.
1: 78. Happy birthday to Charity Davenport, Jared Carter, Eddie Coelho, Steve Laney, Shannon Morrison, Stephanie Gilley, Laura Manson, Greg Zimba, and Carissa Pouliot.
0: Happy birthday.
1: Happy birthday.
0: Take us now for $1,170, 622-1079, get help from the cops. Desiree may have already given you one of the answers. Mm-hmm. 622-1079.
1: Feels good. Feels good to make a winner. I don't know,
2: just
1: man.
2: Get it out there.
1: I think
2: that's
1: I'll
2: right.
1: risk it.
0: Well, we just gave the big check this morning for the $2,170. So let's make you part of the club here. The $1,000 minute next, 1079 The Mix.

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2: I understand we have Angel here. And let's say good morning. Hi.
3: Good morning. Good
2: morning, Angel.
3: Good morning.
2: Desiree.
4: Good morning, Angel.
3: 60
4: seconds. 10 questions. You have a stop the clock. We accept the first answer. I hope you win.
2: We want to celebrate again.
4: Could it happen? I think it could.
2: All right.
3: I'm hoping.
2: Before I start the timer, Angel, here's number one. What is the first name of the Augusta PD chief who is in the studio with us right now? Get it right. Kevin.
3: Kevin.
2: Two. What letter comes after G in the alphabet?
3: Eight.
2: Three. What was the name of the 90s show with a character named Urkel? Family Matters or Family Ties?
3: Family Matters.
2: Four. True or false? Richard Gere's middle name is Tiffany.
3: True.
2: Five. What kind of animal is an orca?
3: Amphibian.
2: Six. What's the name of the NFL team from Atlanta?
3: Falcons.
2: Seven. Who is the host of the TV series Survivor?
3: Jeff Probst.
2: Eight. In the U.S., summer begins on what date this year?
3: June 21st.
2: Nine. Which English playwright said all the world's a stage?
3: Ascot.
2: Stop the clock. What's the answer?
5: Oh, one of my favorite subjects. But it's going to be Shakespeare.
2: There you go.
5: Yeah.
4: There it is.
2: Number 10. How many recognized oceans are on planet Earth?
3: Seven.
2: You answered them all. Plenty of time left.
4: You killed it.
5: She tore through that.
2: Except for killing the question about killer whale.
4: Killer whale.
2: Orca.
4: Literally.
2: And there are five oceans, but.
3: Is that the only one I got wrong?
2: We have, according to the National Geographic Society, five oceans.
3: Yep.
2: But, hey, you really crushed it. Really did well.
3: Nice.
2: Yep. Angel, hey, we like.
3: I appreciate it.
2: Yeah.
4: Thank you
5: nice
4: for playing with us. We're going to send you a gift card.
3: Thank you, guys.
2: You're welcome. And the Morning Mix continues. Panic.

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2: What am I changing it from if I'm changing it?
3: You're changing it from the new mother. She's a first-time mom. Now,
2: way more important.
3: Recently
2: we're going with this.
3: Single, so she had a plan. After she had the baby, she was going to stay at home. Dad was going to work. They were living in his parents' house. Blah, blah, blah. Anyway, that changed, and now she has to go to work. So she's now exploring childcare options. She's in the very beginning phases of this. She's going to have to go back to work very soon and doesn't know what it costs. Newborn child.
2: A little background here. What part of the state? She's Central Maine. Okay. That's kind of challenging for child care. How old is the child?
3: Newborn.
2: This
3: just happened. Her life has just changed, and now she's single.
2: She has to go back to work. Single mom.
3: Has to go back to work and has no
2: newborn
3: family.
2: You can't leave a newborn.
3: Well, you cannot. You have to if you need to make money.
2: Oh, yeah. Jamie G had to. Oh.
3: Yeah. I went back after 3.
4: That was my longest.
2: Could she get a job and then get that family medical leave?
3: I think it works like that.
2: Okay. Well, always trying to squeeze a little more from the system, right? 622-1079. Recommendations for
3: Uncle Hansen.
2: Childcare. Well, could use some training. 622-1079. Help a mom out here.
3: She's just doing sort of, she's in the real early phases. This has just happened to her. And she's just thinking, like, what is she looking at price-wise for a newborn? She needs to work 8 to 4 is a job that she's looking at. What is that going to run her?
2: All right. Wow. Newborn. Just fresh out of Babyland General Hospital. Just delivered. Well, we don't have enough maternity awards here in the state of Maine. Probably don't have enough child care for infants either. 622-1079. Help us out here in the Panic Room in the Morning Mix at 622-1079. 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Good morning.

0: That's why we're not selling the story on the air.
1: Mm-hmm. Oh, Mike was hot.
0: Come on. Tell me that.
1: Now I'm teasing him.
0: God, I dropped about 7 F-bombs in here.
1: Seven.
0: To try to tell a story about a flagger who apparently doesn't know how to do his job and know how to respect motorists. How does a guy get in that position if he's telling motorists, F you, flipping them off?
1: He's
0: this
1: a
0: is a flagger.
1: Flagger. That's the hardest kind to be.
0: Unbelievable. So we almost saw a fist fight among like 4 motorists ensue at an intersection. But that's something I'll consult the cops on later, because we have a mom who's looking for childcare, right?
1: Right.
0: For her infant in Central Maine.
1: Yeah. Is she going to find it, and what is it going to cost her? This is what I see parents of all kids of all ages having to look at, is the cost of childcare versus what you're getting paid. Wow. You know what I mean? You have to be making more than what it's going to cost you, right?
0: You need a huge buffer
1: to give up that time and that bonding with your child.
0: Yeah, that financial buffer, difficult in Central Maine. Let's go over here. You have a suggestion?
2: Yes. So I'm also a single mom that lives in Central Maine area, kind of in the same predicament as the mom you guys are talking about. And childcare is outrageous. It is anywhere between $350 and $450 per week. And so I was just putting the suggestion out there that maybe if she wanted to reach out to me personally, mm-hmm. I have experience with child care, and maybe her and I could work something out where I could help her. It would help me with money, watching her baby while she could go to work, and I could charge less than what she would pay for child care.
1: Wow. Yeah.
0: I could talk to the cops here. A permit required if you're just watching another child as a friend? Oh, she hung up, so she's not done with the permit.
1: Oh, well, something
0: good. But how does that look? Do you know anything about that, Chief Lowley?
3: So daycares are guided and governed by Department of Health and Human Services, DHHS. And there are certain requirements that you have to have both in-house and or in a commercial setting. Of course, Eric would be our subject matter expert.
0: Shannon, he owns one.
3: They run a daycare. And,
1: that would have been good.
3: Yeah. But yeah, I mean, there's a vast difference between two friends simply helping each other out in that
1: Correct.
3: Short term versus all the vicarious liability that's incurred by now agreeing to watch somebody's child and care for them.
0: They have to become friends rather quickly, right?
1: Yeah, she's in a way.
0: Yeah.
1: She's, you know.
0: They have to get to know each other. Fairly quick. Okay. I think she's calling back here, so we'll get back to her.
1: We'll get her information.
0: All right. Sounds good. Thanks very much for that, and we'll get back to the Panic Room here in just a moment of the Morning Mix in the 80s at 8 next. Good morning.
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12: Family, friends, and fellow first responders are gathering tonight to honor Morrill firefighter Andrew Cross. He died in the line of duty last week, serving others in the tragic Searsmont lumber fire and explosion. Two Maine teens are accused of breaking into a cannabis shop in Turner twice. 45-degree North Cannabis was broken into once in late April and again in early May. Investigators say the two people responsible for the break-ins were only 13 and 15 years old. Investigators say they may be involved in other burglaries and car thefts all across the state. 14-year-old boy was shot in the leg early this month, is now facing charges. Lewiston police say the teen is facing theft charges for allegedly stealing a firearm along with the charge of falsifying physical evidence. Police say he was involved in an incident last Thursday with two other teens. Officials say the boy was transported to Long Creek Youth Development Center. And the owner of a dog killed in a shooting has now been charged. Bangor police say Samuel Robichaud is charged with allowing a dog to be at large. Police say the 8-year-old pit bull named Blink was not tethered when she allegedly ran aggressively toward a neighbor and his toddlers who were playing in a driveway on March Street. Officials say the dog jumped over a barrier and continued charging despite the neighbor yelling, and that's when the neighbor shot and killed the dog. Now let's check out the forecast with meteorologist Emily Sadam.
13: Thursday will be partly sunny. It will be a lot cooler than the past 2 days as well, with high temperatures running into the low to middle 60s. We'll continue to stay clear overnight, but we will turn cold as lows drop down to the 30s and the low 40s. Sunshine finishes out our week on Friday.
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0: All right, Jay and Desiree getting the 80s at 8 rolling here and getting back to the panic room to help with childcare.

0: is a different time. So there's a little false end in that song where they stop singing. It goes dead. And back in the day, I remember DJs used to jump in there and say things like, eat me.
1: Like you, DJs. Like, you couldn't say, no, I used to jump
0: I wasn't
1: in there.
0: On when that song
1: no,
0: was
1: that
0: a
1: was
0: hit.
1: DJ
0: that was a little later.
1: Spin.
0: But
1: different guy.
0: Oh, man. But we got away with a lot more. I feel like we got away with more back in the day, in the 90s. 622-1079. We're on the 80s at 8 in the morning mix. We're going back to the panic room here because we want to help out this single mom, kind of newly single, right? She just lost her
1: partner. Not, yeah, they were together. Something has happened. She didn't want to go into too much, but now she's single.
0: Okay.
1: So now she's living on her own. She has to, you know, pay for the cost of living. She's not sharing it with anybody, I guess.
0: She give you any idea of her income level? Is she eligible for any support? Or
1: she hasn't even... She doesn't really want that, to be honest with you. She wants to work.
0: That's noble.
1: She grew up in a house where that is not something that... That would be her last resort. She wants to work. She wants to pay for her own way. And I love that, but...
0: I salute that, yes.
1: I worry.
0: Some text...
1: She starts seeing what things are going to cost.
0: You threw out some numbers, 350 a week.
1: 350, 450 people are saying on the text
0: line... A week.
1: A week. We've got 250 a week on the text line, too. So that's a big range.
0: It's just insane, though, because that's half of probably an average salary in Maine for child care. That doesn't compute. What do you have for comments?
1: Go to court. The father might have to pay for or pay towards child care. This one says a lot of child care facilities won't even take a newborn. They have to be at least 6 months old, but it's running up to almost $200 a week for child care.
0: So when you say newborn, it is...
1: No, I mean, she's just brand new. She's got like 2 weeks to prepare. Like she's.
0: So when does it go from newborn to infant? 3 months?
1: Infant. 3 months, I would say. I mean, but she...
0: Well, they can kind of survive on their own.
1: She can wait 3 months. To be honest with you. Right.
0: Left in the nest. No.
2: I wonder if she's used all her, you know, FMLA. Through work, or now with the state's new PFMLA.
0: That's what I was proposing before.
1: Yeah,
2: to help extend that time for
1: right, because now it's May. That just went into effect, right? The new stuff, or is that this? Has it changed at all?
0: You know, we ran those commercials, and I can't remember. It's in effect.
1: Well, I just got from an expert.
0: Yeah,
1: I just got make sure she looks into the child subsidy program based on your income. The state will supplement some if you make too little or not enough.
0: That's just what I was thinking.
1: Okay,
0: good thing.
1: Very good.
0: Texts.
1: If the mom is income eligible, she would qualify for a Head Start program, in which case her child care would be minimal because she would qualify for a child care subsidy through the state of Maine, where the parent fees are significantly less than the market rate. More important, the mother has a child at home with her during these times. Go on Maine Care. Take advantage of the state. The child will be brought up to be much more healthier and smarter. She could work at a daycare. Take her child with her or watch other people's kids while she's home with her baby.
0: It's an option. What does she do professionally? Do you know?
1: I don't.
0: Okay.
1: I don't know. I would think that she would probably be willing to do that if it meant that she got to be with her child. I certainly was.
0: Okay. You have a good sense about this person. Would she take the father to court?
1: Yeah, but I think she's thinking that her life would be easier if it just was over and if there were little ties. He's not interested at all.
0: For now. All right. Well, we thank you guys. And we had Jessica on the line here.
1: I see these Facebook groups, you know, these moms groups where they ask for advice, you know, kids, first time moms asking questions, just sharing their experiences and stuff. And I've seen this happen. You know, listen, I found an opportunity to work a night shift 2 nights a week on Wednesday and Thursday. Any of you moms in, you know, Randolph avail, you know, want to
3: execute
1: for 2 hours? And sometimes it works out, it looks like. So
3: being single mom in today's world is just not an easy thing.
1: It's hard.
3: And more moms that can come together to help one another, the better off we're going to all be.
0: Well, Jessica, thank you very much.
1: Very generous. I will pass this on. So good luck to you.
3: Awesome. Thank you
0: Take
3: so
0: care.
3: Much.
1: Got it.
0: Jessica offered her phone number and her services. And told by Jamie G, so it's good authority, you can have 3 additional children in addition to your own. So without getting a permit, getting licensed. 622-1079 is the text line in the morning mix to help out the single mom who wants to do the right thing.
1: Yeah, she's in the running the numbers phase, so those are some good numbers that people are giving her to work with.
0: On the morning mix in the 80s at 8, and then we get a question for the cops here on our Coffee with the Cops with Jay and Desiree. Good morning.
1: Good morning.

0: 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Morning Mix. Jay and Tessa Ray and the 80s at 8. So we got some questions, some help coming from the cops. It's Coffee with the Cops brought to you by Connected Credit Union, Civic Center Drive, Augusta, Monument Street in Winslow. And you have questions for Augusta PD? Well, sure. They're here to take them. They are accommodating, understanding, knowledgeable, patient, and they'll warn you if you're potentially going to get, what is it, a cot for the night?
1: Three hots and a cot.
2: That's right.
0: If you've made a move that's going to earn you three hots and a cot, they'll warn you. All right, let us know what we can help with here on the Morning Mix Coffee with the Cops. 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
10: I'm CBS 13 meteorologist Emily Santum. Thursday will be partly sunny and a lot cooler than the past couple of days, with high temperatures running into the 60s. Winds will be out of the northwest around 5 to 10 miles per hour. Tonight will stay clear but turn cold as lows drop down to the 30s and the low 40s. A frost or even a freeze is very possible over the foothills and across the mountain valleys. Sunshine finishes out our week on Friday.
0: I want to choke.
11: Don't choke. He's eating again.
2: It's amazing. Mm-hmm.
0: It's egg time. I took a bite of my hard-boiled egg, but I swallowed it fully this time. You're not going to see anything shoot from my mouth.
11: That's not his Adam's apple. That's the hard-boiled egg.
0: That was like a cartoon. Some guy jokingly said, why don't you tell the chief that you tried to sell me cocaine? Now, that is not true. However, hypothetically, I swear to God, I don't know this guy. Nothing's ever happened. But he's being funny. What is the statute of limitations? For other people who might.
11: For that?
0: Yeah.
11: What is it?
2: Hypothetically, if Bob was engaged in such activity, right? Depends on if it legitimately was cocaine or not, what the statute of limitations would actually end up being. I'm taking copious notes over here because.
11: Yeah, you should. Listen, so if something ever happens.
2: That's right. Just in case.
0: Oh, yeah? What do you think you're protecting yourself from, huh?
11: Oh.
0: Right.
11: Mm-hmm. I got witnesses, baby.
0: To what?
11: Whatever's to come. I don't know yet. I'm not sure. I'm on the edge of my seat.
0: I'm the victim here. Everybody knows that.
11: This is how it...
0: Victim.
11: Okay, you want it to go here? Because this is how he tells me. People, after I leave, they go, how do you deal with her?
0: Yeah.
11: These people he pays, okay? They're
0: That's
11: employees.
0: Not true. No, I go to the post office, the restaurants, the bank.
11: She's such a...
0: No.
11: Oh, yeah, she treats you like
0: They do
11: crap.
0: The same thing to you, right?
11: Well, they're right. Those people are in their
0: right. Those people got to be right. But yes, oh, I'm so sorry. You have to work with her every morning. No, but it's with a chuckle.
11: God, he just wants your pity, people.
0: I wouldn't change a thing, okay? Idea for that single mom.
11: Well, I would. For the record.
0: Let's start the list. What would you like to start with, huh? Because I got a few to know. Back to the panic room. Idea for the single mom. Although it may seem it's easier without looking to the father. He does have a financial responsibility, and it's probably in the child's best interest to see if that financial support offers.
11: Yeah, I
0: resources.
11: Will say, if she goes in front of the judge and says, you know what, I don't want anything, the judge is going to put everything down and look right at her and go, it's not up to you, and it's not about you. It's about the child, and the child deserves this, right. And this is what this father has to do.
0: They consistently say, we're on the side of the child.
11: That's right.
0: We're here to represent the child's interest. Also, she can have DHHS work with her to assist with that versus going to court along in the long run, court-ordered set of expectations, probably best. Okay, we're talking again about the single mom.
11: These are experienced parents or dads even that have chimed in and said.
0: Single mom finds herself with the need to continue to work and provide child care. And in central Maine, we're told that it's anywhere from, $250 a week.
11: We've heard up to $450. Especially for a newborn.
0: Oof. Tough. All right. Well, thank you for sharing some support for that mom here in the Morning Mix in the 80s today with Jay and Desiree. And we're going to go to the three-way coming right up here. Get your votes on a song from 1984 after Madonna in the Morning Mix.
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1: You're so funny.
2: I just got a signal 1000, just
1: yeah,
2: like that.
1: Just like that.
0: Well, you got to jump on. You got to do the 80s Three-Way in the 80s at 8, brought to you by Harry J. Smith Company, Sanger Avenue in Waterville. There's a little construction going on in Sanger Ave, just so you know. Should be wrapped up soon.
2: That's not where Bob was driving, was it?
0: No.
2: Okay.
0: That was on Route 201, where apparently flaggers don't use flags on...
1: Flagless flaggers.
0: They're on 201. They don't do that. Okay. So we want to talk about Memorial Day, public service from APD. But first, from the chief, I need a vote on one of these three songs that were probably in the jukebox in 1984 up at... What's the name of the pizza joint?
2: Reno's.
0: Royino's. Vanilla.
2: Now, was this from the 1984 album?
0: Yes, it was. Panama.
2: Good start.
3: When we made love.
0: She wanted Alabama.
1: Just an affair. Really? That's all I get?
0: Maybe you'll get more.
1: Maybe I will.
0: This is Laura Branigan. Self-Control. Remember that one?
1: Do you?
0: I don't really remember Alabama. I had a
1: the self-control part.
0: Oh, not acquainted, but I need to be better acquainted with Alabama.
1: So good.
0: When we make love. That was a pop crossover song in 1984.
1: Oh, no. My mom listened to a lot of Alabama. We watched a lot of Alabama music videos in the 80s. So.
0: Right.
1: I'm familiar.
0: She's down with the Alabama, are you? Or would you prefer Van Halen?
2: Yeah, I'm going to go with Van Halen on this one. Something's going to come out, a little heartbeat. I have to go with them.
0: All right.
1: It's going to be tough to beat that one.
0: Panama from Van Halen. Already in the lead. From the 80s at 8.

0: 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From 1984, the year of our three-way, Bon Jovi's Runaway with Jay and Desiree. Got a little good news from the cops coming up here. A little bittersweet. They're saying farewell to somebody, but they had a great 28 years with him. And he's moving on to some other opportunities. And they've also got some advice for Memorial Day weekend. And we've got the winner of the three-way coming up. Of course, Van Halen, Panama, is in the lead. But you did get some love from Angela on Alabama.
1: Oh, thank you, Angela.
0: You're not alone.
1: I never feel alone when I have the text line, ever.
0: And unfortunately for you, though, we're not going to hear about Alabama and the fantasies that go along with making
1: with
0: love.
1: What?
0: I just don't like that phrase. It gives me
1: making love?
0: It just gives me the heebie-jeebies. I don't know what it is about that. Isn't it creepy? It's trying to sound romantic, but bleh. I don't know. Something really dated and...
1: Well, that's it. Back then, it probably wasn't as creepy, right?
0: I'm sure it wasn't. But people...
1: When we stop making love, Clarence got it.
0: In that context, I probably could handle it a little better. All right. It looks like it's Panama or Alabama coming up here on the three-way 80s at 8 Morning Mix.
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0: 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Before we get to Van Halen, the winner of the three-way, we've got to talk to Kevin Lully, chief of Augusta PD, and somebody is retiring.
1: Jason Cody is going to be retiring. We're actually having his celebration this afternoon at the police department. We're actually recognizing him at council as well tonight. So if you are in the area, please stop in. We're going to embarrass him as much as possible.
2: Oh, that's great.
1: We're super excited for him, but it'll be a tremendous loss for the community and for the department.
0: How long was he with you guys?
1: Almost 28 years.
2: Wow.
1: Yeah.
0: Still a young man. He can still go into another field, right?
1: Oh, absolutely. And that's exactly what'll happen.
2: That's
1: He'll go
2: what
1: into
2: they
1: the
2: do, mm-hmm. a lot of them, right?
1: into the private sector. Other departments, other agencies, including state and federal agencies, have been trying to pick him up for the past few years.
2: Wow.
1: They've really wanted to.
0: So if you, right? You like your men in uniform, so. What the hell, right? One
2: right.
0: final shot.
2: Keep going. Pile it on, Hanson.
0: All right. Congrats, Jason Cody. Desiree will bake you a tray of dirt.
2: I'll be buying some cupcakes.
1: And then don't let me forget to share, Monday, Memorial Day, a little PSA. We have the milestone.
0: Oh, we'll have to do that live. Sorry.
2: Don't party too hard.
1: That's right. Nice, safe, long weekend. Mm-hmm. Let's enjoy it. While you're out motoring around in a safe fashion, make sure that you're aware of the runners that are going to be in Augusta. We're doing the Miles for Mills Marathon.
0: Right.
1: That'll be taking place on Memorial morning from 9 o'clock until they finish. And again, there'll be flaggers, there'll be signs, all kinds of traffic control devices. So even Bob should be able to safely maneuver around these.
0: They'll be done right in Augusta.
1: That's right.
0: They'll be signs.
1: Very bright, nice and bold. It's a fabulous event and a great foundation. So we're very fortunate to be partnering with them. And again, just slow down, lead some extra travel time, and have a great, long, safe weekend.
0: All right, Chief Kevin Lully, thanks so much for being with us.
1: Thanks for having us. We appreciate it.
0: And the 80s at 8, the winner of the three-way, Panama.
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107.9 The Mix. Today is National Waiter and Waitress Day, or Server Day. That's my preferred term. But Desiree says, no, we love to be called waitresses. So, props to the waitresses and waiters today. Thanks for what you do. We appreciate you. And maybe slide them a little extra percentage. I don't know. What, 75%? Is that good? Yeah, Desiree's down with that. Morning Mix.

Had the winners in this morning of $2,170, Sydney and Elizabeth, and they picked up a big check. And we're doing it again tomorrow. $1,190 is in the $1,000 minute, plus the bonus jackpot at 7:30 with 107.9 The Mix.

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18: Central Maine weather.
19: Partly sunny, with high temperatures running into the 60s. Tonight will turn mostly clear as lows drop down to the 30s and the low 40s for a cold night. The sunshine returns on Friday, high temperatures running into the 60s. 60s will continue into Saturday for the start of the weekend with mostly cloudy conditions. Late day rain develops on Sunday with temps into the 50s. I'm CBS 13 meteorologist Emily Santa.
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16: Central Maine weather.
17: Partly sunny, with high temperatures running into the 60s. Tonight will turn mostly clear as lows drop down to the 30s and the low 40s for a cold night. The sunshine returns on Friday, high temperatures running into the 60s. 60s will continue into Saturday for the start of the weekend. With mostly cloudy conditions, late day rain develops on Sunday with temps into the 50s. I'm CBS 13 meteorologist Emily Santa.
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15: Partly sunny, with high temperatures running into the 60s. Tonight will turn mostly clear as lows drop down to the 30s and the low 40s for a cold night. The sunshine returns on Friday, high temperatures running into the 60s. 60s will continue into Saturday for the start of the weekend. With mostly cloudy conditions, late day rain develops on Sunday with temps into the 50s. I'm CBS 13 meteorologist Emily Santa.
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May, the best variety, 107.9, the mix. It's going to be picked by you. It's Time Warp Cafe. We are playing your requests while we enjoy some lunch. 6221079. It's Time Warp Cafe. Let us know what you need to hear today.

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13: Central Maine weather.
14: Partly sunny, with high temperatures running
13: falling into the 60s. Tonight will turn mostly clear as lows drop down to the 30s and the low 40s for a cold night. The sunshine returns on Friday, high temperatures running into the 60s. 60s will continue into Saturday for the start of the weekend. With mostly cloudy conditions, late day rain develops on Sunday with temps into the 50s. I'm CBS 13 meteorologist Emily Santa.
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Well, the weather forecast for Memorial Day weekend is looking overall pretty nice and crucially not a billion degrees. 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
14: Central Maine weather.
15: Partly sunny, with high temperatures running into the 60s. Tonight will turn mostly clear as lows drop down to the 30s and the low 40s for a cold night. The sunshine returns on Friday. High temperatures running into the 60s. 60s will continue into Saturday for the start of the weekend. With mostly cloudy conditions, late day rain develops on Sunday with temps into the 50s. I'm CBS 13 meteorologist Emily Santa.
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20: Tonight will turn mostly clear as lows drop down to the 30s and the low 40s for a cold night. The sunshine returns on Friday, high temperatures running into the 60s. 60s will continue into Saturday for the start of the weekend. With mostly cloudy conditions, late day rain develops on Sunday with temps into the 50s. I'm CBS 13 meteorologist Emily Santa.
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Before 4 o'clock, text us your name, town, or workplace. Yeah, do it every weekday. And then at 4:30, listen for your name. You call us back within 10 minutes. You'll be the winner of The Mix $100 name game. Again, we'll call out another name at 4:30. I wish

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18: From CBS 13, clear tonight, upper 30s, sunny near 70 tomorrow, starting Memorial Day weekend with partly sunny skies on Saturday, again, high near 70. Let's kick off an hour nonstop. It's the 60-minute afternoon mix.
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0: Well, how about that? You just heard your name, didn't you?
1: Yep, I did.
0: Congratulations. You know what that means?
1: Yep.
0: You've got $100.
1: Awesome.
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One more chance this week to win up to a grand with the $1,000 minute. Jay and Desiree will play tomorrow morning at 7:30. We're going to help you

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16: Tonight will turn mostly clear as lows drop down to the 30s and the low 40s for a cold night. The sunshine returns on Friday, high temperatures running into the 60s. 60s will continue into Saturday for the start of the weekend. With mostly cloudy conditions, late day rain develops on Sunday with temps into the 50s. I'm CBS 13 meteorologist Emily Santa.
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My shampoo bottle was empty this morning in the shower, so I used my daughter's. Now I smell like coconut. And guess who's been craving an Almond Joy now all day long?

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4: 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Misunderstandings and absurd complications ensue, making this the most hilarious funeral you'll ever see. 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
4: From CBS 13, clear tonight, upper 30, sunny near 70 tomorrow, starting Memorial Day weekend with partly sunny skies on Saturday, again, high near 70. Updated weather now at MixMaine.com

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